Here's music by Duchess Anna Amalia of Brunswick-Wolfenbüttel. So yes, a princess as well as a composer. This is an entr'acte from one of her operas, Erwin and Elmira,

0: A little night music from a composer who resided in Vienna long after Mozart did, Richard Heuberger. That was his Nachtmusik, Serenade for Strings, performed by the Ria Sinfonietta, conducted by Jerzy Staric. Up next, some of the best music about soil erosion that you will ever hear. Stay tuned.
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0: American composer Virgil Thompson pulled together a lot of folk music and hymn tunes for this soundtrack to a WPA documentary about the Mississippi River. Here is a suite of that music called The River, performed by Symphony of the Air.

0: Leopold Stokowski conducted Symphony of the Air in The River, music of Virgil Thompson.
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0: pianist Roberta Rust with four American Indian preludes by the composer who's known as the father of Native American music, Lewis Ballard.
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0: A performance from this past April, recorded at the Philharmonie in Berlin. That was the Berlin Philharmonic, conducted by Mirga Grzegorzyna Tyla, music of Mieczysław Weinberg, a suite from his ballet, The Golden Key. Weinberg was a Polish composer who fled his home when the Nazis invaded, and he found refuge in the Soviet Union. Music from another composer whose career was radically altered by World War II, coming up in about 1 minute.
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0: Frederick Bloch was enjoying a modestly successful career as a composer in his home country of Austria until the Nazis invaded, and he was forced to leave for Britain and eventually for America, where he spent the last couple years of his life. This is a piano quintet by Frederick Bloch.

0: The Arc Ensemble with that piano quintet by Frederick Bloch.
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0: Prelude to the Afternoon of a Faun by Claude Debussy. That was the St. Louis Symphony Orchestra there, conducted by Leonard Slatkin.
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0: Dance of the Blessed Spirits from Orpheus and Eurydice by Christoph Willibald Gluck. That was Il Furibondo, led by harpist Margaret Curl. A clarinet concerto in which the clarinetist keeps getting ensnared by a snare drum, coming up in a minute.
1: KUER's Community Calendar is your guide to events and community services, luminous ecologies, and art installation by Meredith Connolly with small sculpted flora and fauna nestled in the landscape is open at the Dumke Arts Plaza in Ogden through October 15th. 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The Utah Pigeon Club Salt Lake Premier Fancy Pigeon Show is on November 6th and 7th at the Deseret Peak Complex.

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0: Alessandro Carbonari, the clarinetist there, with the Bergen Philharmonic Orchestra, conducted by Edward Gardner. That was The Clarinet Concerto by Carl Nielsen. An early Christmas present from Richard Wagner is coming up in about a minute.
1: There's no shortage of news out there. 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
2: Hi, I'm Caroline Ballard, Assistant News Director at KUER. We've just finished our fun drive, and thank you. Thank you for letting me do this job. Here at KUER, it's on me to make sure our stories are factual, accurate, and that they're interesting and relevant to your life as a Utahn. 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
0: This music takes its name from two Siegfrieds. The hero in Richard Wagner's Ring Cycle, some of his music shows up in this music, and also from the real-life Siegfried, who was Richard Wagner's son by his second wife, Cosima. This was a surprise present for Cosima. Wagner wrote it for a small orchestra to play downstairs from her bedroom on Christmas morning. The Siegfried Idyll by Wagner, played here by the Royal Concertgebouw Orchestra.

0: Must have really been something to wake up to that music on Christmas morning. That was the Siegfried Idyll by Richard Wagner, played by the Royal Concertgebouw Orchestra, conducted by Bernhard Haitink.
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0: A tone poem by Avril Coleridge Taylor, daughter of Samuel Coleridge Taylor. That was Sussex Landscape. The Chinook Orchestra was conducted by Roderick Cox. Up next, a little house music by Franz Schubert. Stay tuned.
1: Hi, I'm David Kondos, KUER's reporter in St. George. 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

0: music the Schuberts would sometimes play at home of an evening. That was the so-called Household Quartet, the String Quartet No. 10 by Schubert, played there by the Belchia Quartet. 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
2: Hey, it's David Green here. I'm the host of Left, Right, and Center, and I want to give you a heads up. I am coming to Salt Lake City on Wednesday, November 11th. I'll join Radio West's Doug Fabrizio for an in-depth conversation about the midterm election results and what they could mean for the country moving forward. We'll be at University of Utah's S.J. Quinney College of Law. 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You can get yours right now at KUER.org/events. I'm really hoping to see you there.
0: Swedish composer Lars Eric Larsen must have had a very good working relationship with his publisher. He composed this music for his publisher's 75th anniversary, The Lyric Fantasy by Lars Eric Larsen, played here by the Helsingborg Symphony Orchestra.

0: Lyric Fantasy by Swedish composer Lars-Erik Larsson. That was the Helsingborg Symphony Orchestra there, conducted by violinist and conductor Andrew Manzi.
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0: Sophie Hutchings, the pianist and the composer there, Drift Through the Hours. 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

0: Image, Images for Orchestra by Claude Debussy. That was the Cleveland Orchestra there, conducted by Pierre Boulez.
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1: Back in the day, song pluggers were how many people heard new music. An in-store pianist would pick up some sheet music from a department store clerk, and then that pianist, that plugger, would simply play while customers shopped. It's actually how composer George Gershwin got his start. Well, that and he was also working as a rehearsal pianist for Broadway singers. A blend of gigs that helped Gershwin create a truly unique sound. This thoroughly Gershwin piano concerto's on the way. I'm Melanie Renata. This is Music Through the Night.

0: 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I'm Melanie Renata with a piece of music that's tiny but mighty in just a moment. 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
0: As a genre, the string quartet was still in its infancy when Chevalier Deussen George crafted his sixth string quartet in B-flat major. This is the first movement of that work, shared with you here by the Arabella String Quartet.

0: You really can spot a Gershwin piece a million miles away. It's just got that real unique Gershwin sound. His piano concerto in F major, performed by the San Francisco Symphony and pianist Garrick Olson. Michael Tilson Thomas at the podium.
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0: Crafted from the imagination of a child, Edward Elgar's Wand of Youth Suite No. 2. The Indianapolis Symphony performing, Raymond Leopard at the podium. 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I'm Melanie Renata, with a lively burst of strings on the horizon.
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0: The Nash Ensemble shares a jaunty and spirited piece here by Hungarian composer Ernst von Dohnányi. It's his witty and wistfully romantic Serenade for Strings in C Major.

0: A sharp-witted experiment from Mozart, written to entertain his Parisian audiences, but also poke a little fun at them. His 31st symphony in D, known as Paris. Jane Glover at the podium, conducting the London Mozart Players.
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0: The Athens State Orchestra with the slightly on-edge nocturne from a work called The Sea by Greek composer Nikos Kakoras. You're going to move inland musically into some gorgeous rolling pastures in just a moment. I'm Melanie Renata, and this is Music Through the Night.
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0: The sound of a young composer discovering how he moves through his craft and building a sound uniquely his own. The First Symphony in E-flat Major by George Enesco, the French National Orchestra there performing.
1: Hi, I'm Caroline Ballard, Assistant News Director at KUER. 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

0: harpsichordist Yuri Vinokur and violinist Rachel Barton Pine with the very happy sixth violin sonata in G by J.S. Bach. You're listening to Music Through the Night. I'm Melanie Renata with some simple piano sounds in just a moment.
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0: a musical portrait of a place and a moment in time. Robert Schumann crafted that work, his Rheinische Symphony, during a chapter of life that he found himself living in Düsseldorf near the Rhine River. He was just so content in that moment. His third symphony in E flat major, Daniel Barenboim, conducting the Staatskapelle Berlin.
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0: Christopher Hogwood conducting the Academy of Ancient Music with work from the father of the symphony, one of his earliest musical children, Haydn's Fourth Symphony in D Major. I'm Melanie Renata with some shimmering joy for your morning in just a moment.
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0: Waking up on the right side of the bed this morning with Handel's sparkling harp concerto in B-flat major, the Toulouse Chamber Orchestra performing with harpist Lily Leskine. I'm Melanie Renata with a Mozart melody flipped on its head multiple times in just a tick.
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2: Hi, I'm David Kondos, KUER's reporter in St. George. 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
0: So Beethoven's game was that he'd take one Mozart tune and craft a work where he never let it sound the same way twice. Every variation would have its own rhythm and texture. Cellist Jennifer Klotzel and pianist Robert Koenig here to show you how he did it.

0: pulled from a vocal duet out of Mozart's opera, The Magic Flute. Beethoven handed those vocal roles to a cello and piano, Jennifer Klotzel and Robert Koenig, respectively, there, with Beethoven's Variations on Mozart's Bimanern in E-flat major.
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0: the main character energy of an overture to help you greet your day. Fanny Mendelssohn's overture, shared with you there by the Women's Philharmonic. Joanne Folletta at the podium. That energy, it's going to pick up a touch with a bit of brass in just a minute. I'm Melanie Renata.
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0: What do you do when someone breaks up with you? 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Or do you do what Tchaikovsky did and go party? With a broken heart, he and his brother headed to Italy to attend one of the world's biggest street parties, Carnival. That trip inspired this Capriccio Italian.

0: The Minnesota Orchestra giving you a mood booster this morning. Tchaikovsky's Capriccio Italian. The mood not only stays lifted, but it gets a bit twirly-whirly in just a tick. I'm Melanie Renata.
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0: Dvorak's Slavonic dances were so inspiring that English composer Malcolm Arnold's publisher suggested he create an English version, and he knocked it out of the park. The Philharmonia Orchestra here with the first set.

0: The Philharmonia Orchestra with the first set of English dances by Malcolm Arnold. Folksy and fully original themes. Melanie Renata, thank you for sharing time and space with me this morning. Be good to yourself today. And be good to your neighbor too, okay?
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0: That little chestnut is called La Dangereuse, and it was written by Ludovic Lamotte. William Chapman Niaho was the pianist. Coming up, a trio sonata from Bach, and also we'll hear a throwback piece from a guy who's kind of a master of that, Ottorino Respighi.
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2: Hey, it's David Green here. I'm the host of Left, Right, and Center, and I want to give you a heads up. I am coming to Salt Lake City on Wednesday, November 11th. I'll join Radio.

0: Ancient Airs and Dances, what a lively ending. Suite number one, Ottorino Respighi composed that. We heard Hugo Wolf and the St. Paul Chamber Orchestra. Coming up, our final selection from the hour is a serenade by Mozart.
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0: Serenade number 6, or Serenata Notturna, that was written by Mozart and performed by Kramerata Baltica with Gidon Kremer, the violinist. I'm Kevin O'Connor. 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

0: 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Rossini next, and we'll have a Palestrina concerto as well.
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0: One of those done in the style of tribute pieces. Wilhelm von Wassenaer, Palestrino Concerto, Dennis Russell Davies and the Swiss Italian Orchestra.
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2: Hi, I'm Caroline Ballard, Assistant News Director at KUER. We've just finished our fund drive, and thank you. 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

0: That is a fun work. It's called Impressions of the Puna. Alberto Ginastera, that was Richard Tognetti conducting the Australian Chamber Orchestra. Sharon Bisley.
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0: Ole Rudner conducted the Tonkünstler Orchestra. That was Morning, Noon, and Night in Vienna, composed by Franz von Suppe. Coming up next, we'll check out a string sextet from Richard Strauss, and we'll hear an untitled symphony as well from the early days, and Luigi Boccherini.
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0: Luigi Boccherini was a very multicultural composer. Italy and France and Spain informed a lot of what he was doing. He paid close attention to what was going on always in music and put together that symphony. And it was performed by Cantilena. Adrian Shepherd conducted. Coming up, we'll have a little something from France. And good to have you here this morning.
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0: Rhapsodie d'Auvergne, that was written by Camille Saint-Saëns. Jean-Jacques Kantoroff conducted the Tapiola Sinfonietta with Alexandra Kantoroff piano.
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0: 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Coming up, we'll have a nice violin concerto, number 3 from Franz Josef Haydn.
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0: Kevin O'Connor with you on this September morning. Hope you're having a good weekend. Joseph Haydn was no boat rocker, unlike his former student Beethoven, who once told a prince that his high position was, quote, an accident of birth. That was real life. He tended to reserve his rebellious energy for his music. He couldn't keep his personality, though, from bursting at every seam. Indeed, he often said the isolation of his day job encouraged his originality. Here's the Violin Concerto No. 3, Franz Josef Haydn. Trevor Pinnock conducted the English concert, and it's Simon Standage, the soloist.

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0: Frederick Fennell conducted the Eastman Wind Ensemble, Percy Grainger's Lincolnshire Posy. I'm Kevin O'Connor. 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
5: Sir Edward Elgar once said, "My idea is that there's music in the air. Music all around us. The world is full of it, and you can simply take as much as you require." Elgar wrote some dreamy pieces of music, some very nostalgic, some full of power. And with this piece, it's all about sunshine. It's the perfect pairing with your morning cup of coffee or tea, and I hope you'll stick around to enjoy this song with me in about 15 minutes.

0: Hopefully your morning is peaceful this morning, but if it's a little chaotic, I hope that piece of music helped to bring you just a couple minutes of calm. Morning Song by Sir Edward Elgar, performed by flutist Suzanne Schulman and harpist Erica Goodman. I'm Jalene Kahn, and it's really great to have your company. Thanks for being here.
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0: Howard Hanson's Symphony No. 2. It's called Romantic. We heard the Seattle Symphony with conductor Gerard Schwartz.
1: Hey, it's David Green here. I'm the host of Left, Right, and Center, and I want to give you a heads up. I am coming to Salt Lake City on Wednesday, November 11th. I'll join Radio West's Doug Fabrizio for an in-depth conversation about the midterm election results and what they could mean for the country moving forward. We'll be at University of Utah's S.J. Quinney College of Law. 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You can get yours right now at KUER.org/events. I'm really hoping to see you there.
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0: This composer was asked to write a piece of music based on popular folk music of the Veracruz area on the Gulf of Mexico. So, Jose Mancoyo traveled around collecting melodies for a few days. And he remembered that with this particular melody, it was kind of difficult to arrange. But eventually, he came up with Huapango. Here's the Simón Bolívar Symphony Orchestra.

0: It's called Huapango by Jose Mancoyo, performed there by the Simon Bolivar Symphony Orchestra.
1: Hi, I'm Caroline Ballard, Assistant News Director at KUER. 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

0: Frühlingsblick by Robert Franz, performed by Onyx Brass. You've heard the phrase practice makes perfect, and we'll hear violinist Julia Fischer and her interpretation of that phrase when she plays Mozart in just a minute.
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0: Sinfonia Concertante by Mozart. That was the Netherlands Chamber Orchestra. We also heard violinist Julia Fischer and violist Gordon Niklik. The conductor was Jakob Kreisberg.
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0: Here's a couple movements from Melata by Nikolai Rimsky-Korsakov, performed by the Philharmonia Orchestra.

0: A couple movements, including the introduction from Milada by Nikolai Rimsky-Korsakov. Yevgeny Svetlanov conducted the Philharmonia Orchestra. I'm Jalene Kahn. Always great to have you here. Thanks for listening.
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0: The Firebird by Igor Stravinsky, performed by the Minnesota Orchestra with conductor Eiji Owe.
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2: Hi there, I'm Pamela McCall, host of All Things Considered. 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
0: Typical pieces written in this style would be a little moody, maybe have a sense of restlessness. But in Dvorak's case, he wrote something light, playful, and free, even though he was grieving his mother's death. Scherzo Capriccioso by Dvorak.

0: One of Antonín Dvořák's most loved pieces, that's his Scherzo Capriccioso, performed by the BBC Symphony Orchestra under conductor Jerzy Belolavec. I'm Jalene Kahn, and it's always great to have your company. Thanks for being
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0: A trumpet concerto by Johann Fasch, a composer who died in Germany in a town just north of Leipzig in the mid-1700s. Fast forward about 200 years, and that town started hosting a Fasch festival. It's been going on since the mid-1980s. Playing that trumpet concerto was the German Bach soloist with soloist Carol Dawn Reinhart.
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0: Franz Schubert declared at 16 years old that he was going to devote his life to music. And that's when he wrote his first symphony. We just heard the Berlin Philharmonic under conductor Daniel Barenboim with Schubert's Symphony No. 1. A couple movements from a French suite by Bach coming up in just a minute.
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0: Murray Pariah with a few movements from Bach's French Suite No. 4. We heard the Gavotte, Air, Menuet, and Jig. I'm Jalene Kahn, and it's great to have your company. I hope you're doing well.
1: Hi, I'm Caroline Ballard, Assistant News Director at KUER. We've just finished our fun drive, and thank you. Thank you for letting me do this job. Here at KUER, it's on me to make sure our stories are factual, accurate, and that they're interesting and relevant to your life as a Utahn. 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
1: Chances are you've had at least one friendship go south. And if this has happened to you, you know it can be really painful. Sometimes these breakups are even more painful than the end of a romantic relationship. Now, if you've ever tried to repair a damaged friendship, you know it can be done. This piece of music was written as an olive branch that the composer wrote and extended to his alienated friend. You'll find out if it worked to repair their friendship when we hear the whole piece in about 20 minutes. The first movement from Concerto Grosso No. 2 by William Alwyn is performed here by the Royal Liverpool Philharmonic Orchestra.

October 15th. All events are free and open to the public. The Utah Pigeon Club Salt Lake Premier Fancy Pigeon Show is on November 6th and 7th at the Deseret Peak Complex in Grantsville. 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

0: A double concerto by Brahms, performed by the German Symphony Orchestra with conductor Paavo Järvi, and siblings, violinist Christian Tetzlaff and sister cellist Tanya Tetzlaff.
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0: Six racer cars on a theme of FC Del Milano by Dusan Bogdanovich. That was the Los Angeles Guitar Quartet. There's more guitar music where that came from on our guitar stream, a free stream you can listen to anytime online at yourclassical.org. Thanks a lot for being here with me. I'm Jalene Kahn. Have a great rest of your Sunday.
1: Hi, I'm David Kondos, KUER's reporter in St. George. 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

0: the third Valse Brillante by Cécile Chaminade. Peter Jacobs was the pianist.
1: Hey, it's David Green here. I'm the host of Left, Right, and Center, and I want to give you a heads up. I am coming to Salt Lake City on Wednesday, November 11th. I'll join Radio West's Doug Fabrizio for an in-depth conversation about the midterm election results and what they could mean for the country moving forward. We'll be at University of Utah's S.J. Quinney College of Law. 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I'm really hoping to see you there.
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0: Antonin Dvorak, like Brahms, wrote two serenades. Brahms wrote his for more or less full orchestra. Dvorak wrote one for strings and then one for winds. Here's Scott Yu and the strings of the Metamorphosen Chamber Orchestra, the E major string serenade by Dvorak.

0: The String Serenade, Opus 22 by Antonín Dvořák, who would, some years later, write a Serenade for Winds, which was published as his Opus 44. We heard the strings of the Metamorphosen Chamber Orchestra, conducted by Scott Yu.
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0: The second movement from the Gaelic Symphony by Amy Beach. Kenneth Skirmerhorn conducted the Nashville Symphony.
1: Hi there, I'm Pamela McCall, host of All Things Considered. 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

0: Yitzhak Perlman, Yo-Yo Ma playing cello, and Gabriela Montero at the piano. More from Anthony McGill, who was in the spotlight on Rhapsody in Black. We'll hear more from him in just a moment.
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0: Mozart's A Major Clarinet Quintet. The Pacifica String Quartet was joined by clarinetist Anthony McGill, who will be putting in an appearance with the Hawaii Symphony, playing the Copland Concerto on November 5th.
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0: From James Horner's score for Legends of the Fall, that was The Ludlows. The composer conducted the London Symphony.
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0: You know, it just sounds like music that must have been written by a happy man. Pianist Anne Marie McDermott joined the Dallas Symphony Orchestra and conductor Justin Brown in George Gershwin's variations on his own tune, I Got Rhythm.
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0: Old wine in new bottles. That's what Gordon Jacob called the piece we're about to hear. He took some old folk tunes and kind of fancied them up like this.

0: The Brandenburg Concerto No. 6 by Johann Sebastian Bach. Jean Lehmann conducted Tafelmusik. She was music director of that ensemble for many, many years. They opened their 2026-2027 season this weekend with symphonies by Beethoven and Louise Farrenc in concerts in Toronto.
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2: 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The Silver and Sandstone Fall Gala for Volunteers of America is on October 8th at 6 p.m. in the Tower at Rice-Eccles Stadium to address mental health, addiction, and those without shelter across Salt Lake County. 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

0: guitarist David Russell, who has made so many recordings, included, naturally, music by the Mexican composer Manuel Ponce. In those recordings, we heard three Mexican folk songs.
1: Hi, I'm David Condos, KUER's reporter in St. George. 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

0: The Sweet Concertino by Ermanno Volferrari. Conductor Gianandrea Noseda and the BBC Philharmonic Orchestra, joined by Scottish bassoonist Karen Gagan. A bit of chamber music on the way in just a moment.
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2: Hey, it's David Green here. 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I am coming to Salt Lake City on Wednesday, November 11th. I'll join Radio West's Doug Fabrizio for an in-depth conversation about the midterm election results and what they could mean for the country moving forward. 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I'm really hoping to see you there.
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5: 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You see, Mozart was lucky enough to write pretty much all his piano concertos to play himself.